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Star 102.3. It's always good to look on the positive side. Being optimistic is more than just being happy for yourself and those around you, but it's also protecting you from developing dementia. Researchers say that optimism may be something we can actually improve on and could become part

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1: Being on the road definitely influences creative output, I would say. I think there's just this kind of different frequency that your nervous system is operating, you know, on, and it can be really helpful and kind of fuel sometimes, in my experience, like a delirious kind of edge to songwriting, which I've appreciated very much in the past. And it also can be a bit dysregulating, which sometimes means that I don't write music for a couple weeks at a time, and that can feel nerve-wracking in its own way. But I think I try again to just be really present with touring.

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14: For the ninth year in a row, Finland has been named the happiest country in the world. That's according to the World Happiness Report put out every year by the Wellbeing Research Center at the University of Oxford in the UK. Two other Nordic nations, Iceland and Denmark, came in at numbers 2 and 3. Now, having spent quite a bit of time in these countries over my 2.5 decades as a journalist, I can tell you that this is not at all that surprising. There's an entirely different way of thinking in these countries. We before me, you might say. In other words, the mentality is less adversarial and much more, we're all in this together. One other interesting thing that came up was that no matter where someone lived, the more time they spent on social media, the less happy they were. Want to smile? It's simple. Put your phone away for a bit. I'm Dr. Sanjay Gupta, helping you live a better life.
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1: Oh, it's a brand new day. Let's get the show underway. It is Hey Morton. I'm your host, Rick Morton. There's Adina.
2: Hey Morton.
1: There's D-Rock.
3: Hey Morton.
1: I can't wait to talk about this story because, Adina, I think you might really like this, but I don't know. There's a new app that helps you save money online shopping. Do you love to shop online?
2: I do.
1: Imagine getting stuff 100% off.
2: 100%
1: off? 100% off. That's what this app says it does.
2: Oh, my God.
1: You can get items and pay nothing. I'll explain how this works.
2: Wow.
1: Just sit tight.
2: Okay.
1: And this could be for you.
2: I just found out from a specialist that men cannot see these two colors. So this is just more of like a public service announcement to women that if you get frustrated, if your man, husband, boyfriend, friend, whatever, can't see this color, there's an explanation for it, okay? Wait until you hear this. It's wild.
3: And if you guys think that I'm the king of dad jokes, oh, you're in for a whole nother thing. There's a coach, a retired coach out of Montana, that is the king of one-liners. You're going to crack up laughing next right here on Hey Morton.

0: Welcome to Hey Morton. It's a brand new day. Let's get the show underway. Welcome to it. I'm your host, Rick Morton. There's Adina.
1: Hey Morton.
0: There's D-Rock.
2: Hey Morton.
0: I got to tell you about a shopping app, Adina, where you could get 100% off or at least spend nothing. Now, are
1: That's
0: you into
1: what?
0: Online shopping?
1: Yes, I am.
0: Do you feel like sometimes you're just like, oh my gosh, I got to stop?
1: I love a good deal, and yeah.
0: And so you almost would, not addicted, but maybe almost.
1: Yeah.
0: Okay. Well, then this is for you. There is a online shopping app that's coming out of South Korea that will give you the dopamine hit of shopping, and you don't have to spend anything. So what you do is you browse items.
2: Okay.
0: You look through reviews. You compare prices. Then you add stuff to your cart.
1: I like it.
0: Okay. Then you enter your shipping address. You arrange payment. And the app even shows tracking information on the shipment if you want.
1: Oh, that's awesome.
0: Here's the catch. Nothing's being delivered to your house. You didn't order anything or pay for it. The whole experience was to give you that feeling of shopping without having to spend the money. It's for people that have an online addiction for shopping. And it's just basically a site where you can go and pretend to shop to kind of give you that rush without actually spending any money.
2: I mean, but what a tease.
0: Yep.
1: Honestly, though, that is the best part, is the browsing, adding it to the cart, adding a payment and clicking submit, and then... And then you forget about the item you bought anyway.
0: Right.
1: So
0: you get something like 2 weeks later, like, well, what is this?
2: But what if I get
0: I got a fan.
2: What if I get hypothetical buyer's remorse? You know?
0: Like, then you cancel it.
1: Yeah.
0: Yeah. So what?
1: I love this because it's pretty much like window shopping except for online.
0: Yeah.
1: And no consequences.
0: Mm-hmm.
1: Even better.
0: It basically looks kind of like an Amazon site. You can track your order coming and everything.
1: Wow.
0: And then when it gets there, it doesn't.
2: Right.
0: And you didn't spend any money and you're all good. So you can go in and shop. And you know what's the clever thing is? How could this site make money then, right?
2: Right.
0: Well, because of the advertisers who would love to put their product on there, knowing that it's just free advertising.
2: Yeah.
1: And honestly, if I really, really, really, really, really like the item, then I'll just find it and buy it anyway. So even better.
2: That's funny, dude.
0: Yeah. So it's the new thing. You might want to download it.
1: This guy, he's a pro, he'll explain himself, but he just found out that men and women may not be able to see the same, at least when it comes to these colors. Take a listen to what he said.
3: Men and women may not see the same. I'm Julian Stevens, consultant ophthalmic surgeon in central London, and I'll tell you why.
0: He's an ophthalmic surgeon.
1: Yeah.
0: Ophthalmology.
2: There you go.
0: Oh, okay. He's credible.
3: Some human males have red-green color deficiency, and this is where it's difficult to distinguish between red and green colors. It's been thought that red-green color shifting has helped our ancestors to spot camouflage, predators, and prey. An ancient human hunting group almost certainly had a mixture of males that could see all three colors, red, green, and blue, and also the red-green color deficient male. Together, we see more than if we're all the same. Some women also have red-green color deficiency. It only affects about 0.4% of women. Those affected with red-green color deficiency are less able to see food spoiling, and also we just don't notice when someone blushes.
0: I have to tell you the truth that this guy hasn't done the right study. You want to see a red-green deficiency? Go driving with your wife.
2: Yeah,
0: that was red. Okay. Oh, I thought it was green. No, it was red.
2: Pick an intersection.
0: Right.
2: Any intersection.
0: Well, you'll find out real quick.
2: Yeah,
0: they have higher than 0.4%. I'll tell you that right now. It's a big red-green deficiency. That's in traffic every day.
2: Right.
0: Yes. You didn't see those brake lights? I didn't. Just saying.
1: Yeah. It just backfired.
0: Yeah.
2: My God.
0: 100%.
2: All right. Now, you guys know that I love doing dad jokes and one-liners that are like super corny, right?
1: Mm-hmm.
2: Well, and you know, we don't talk sports, but there is a retired football coach. His name is Coach Bob Green. He used to coach at Montana Tech, and he would always give the craziest post-game commentary, and they are one-liners, and they are classic. Check these out.
4: Football team was like the kid that plays second French horn in the school band. We got to play better. You know, and that's a double-edged sword, you know. It's kind of like watching your mother-in-law go off a cliff in a Cadillac. You know, you got mixed feelings. We're kind of like a woodpecker and a...
0: When did the joke start? You're like, oh, that's the punchline. Oh.
4: Petrified forest. You know, just keep...

0: Busy and look for opportunities.
1: I got a short memory, just like when I was in the third grade. Two of the best years of my life.
2: His attitude's positive. He thinks he could take on hell with a squirt gun.
1: Everybody expects you to win. My wife couldn't go to church with me on Sunday, and everybody said, "Where is she?" I said, "She doesn't go out with losers."
0: I had a 6 ACT in 1967. One time I got an A, and my grandma beat me for cheating.
3: Dude, it's so hilarious.
4: The last one's fun. The last one's funny. The rest are just turds.
3: Oh, come on. They were good, awful. Man. They were good.
4: It was groaners, big time groaners.
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4: 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Thanks, Bob Green. Thank you, Coach.
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15: 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And do they really work? Well, first, let's talk about actual magnesium. That's an essential mineral that is needed for more than 300 different processes in the body, according to one dietitian. And most people get enough of it simply from the foods they eat. Now, if you're not getting enough, there are a few different types of supplements you can try. But as always, you should talk to your doctor before starting any new medication or supplement, whether it's prescription or over-the-counter. Now, when it comes to the science, we looked into this, and I gotta say, there's not a lot of strong evidence that magnesium supplements will actually help you sleep. They might help you manage pain, they might help you lower your stress levels, or work to get your muscles to relax. And maybe it's those things then that help you get some better sleep. I'm Dr. Sanjay Gupta, helping you live a better life.
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5: Coming up next, we go to Hollywood. What's happening in the Daily Dirt?
6: After more than 15 years of marriage, Prince William just learned something brand new about his wife, Kate Middleton, and the internet has a problem with it. I will explain the whole story and how strange it all is next in the Daily Dirt.

0: Prince William just learned something brand new about his wife, Kate Middleton, and people have a problem with it. I'll share what that is in just a minute. But first, this is tragic news out of Brazil. There's this musician named Oliver Tree, and maybe his name doesn't ring a bell to you, but his song probably has. It's called Life Goes On. Take a listen. Life goes on and on and on and on and on and on. Well, Oliver just kicked off a tour, and he was on a helicopter with a couple of other people, and that helicopter, two helicopters collided in Rio de Janeiro.
1: That's horrible.
0: And unfortunately, no survivors. He was best known for this song and a couple others, and he was only 32 years old.
1: That's too bad.
0: And police are investigating how the collide even happened and what all went on. So sad.
1: Yeah, it's very sad. And that song, by the way, was like on every sitcom you could think of. At one point in the early 2000s.
2: Except for Life Goes On, which was a sitcom. benefited from this song.
0: I know. After more than 15 years of marriage, you would think you pretty much know everything about your spouse, especially if it's Prince William and Kate Middleton, right? Well, during a recent trip to Italy, Kate chatted with the locals in Italian, and William was stunned. He was asked by a reporter afterwards, did he know that she can speak Italian? And he said, I didn't actually know she can speak Italian.
1: That's funny.
0: And people online cannot understand, what do these two people talk about? People are saying this may be a deeper concern into their marriage, allegedly. That, like, how do you not know that your wife of 15 years doesn't speak another language?
2: I can tell you confidently that all the people that think there's a problem in their marriage are not married. Because every single person who's ever been married looks at their spouse when they unlock a new power that they didn't know they had and said, I didn't know you knew that. Every single person I've ever known that's married finds something out after the marriage, a skill, a talent.
0: Yeah.
1: That, it happens.
2: And you're like,
1: yeah.
2: What? I didn't know you did that.
1: Since when?
2: Yes. Huh. My wife knows all the songs from the 70s. All of them.
0: Yeah.
2: And you can play 2 seconds for her and she'll name it. I'm like, how do you know this? She's like, my dad played these growing up. Like, I had no idea you had a catalog of that music in your head.
1: That's funny.
2: But I didn't know that until about 7 years after we got married.
0: Wow.
2: It's every single.
0: There you go.
2: Yeah. All right. So, arrivederci, folks. Don't worry about it. Yeah.
3: I got this. A new survey just ranked America's sexiest accents, and New Jersey came in 49th out of 50. In response, people in Jersey were like, hey, it'd be a shame if all the other states on that list had a little accident.
0: I'm Medina on Hey Morton, and that's your Daily Derp.
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2: No matter what you ask us, we'll answer it. You just hit us up in the DMs at Hey Morton.
0: Daisy asked Hey Morton, what superpower do you think the person sitting across from you actually has?
2: You know, this is a great question for anyone even listening in their car right now to look at the person next to them and go, you know what? I think you have the superpower of whatever.
0: Yeah.
2: All right. So we're going to go around the room. So okay. I should say D-Rock, he'll say you, and you say me.
0: Yes.
2: All right. We'll do it next and reveal what we think, in our opinion, they have. Because Adina's going to be way off on mine, I'm sure.
0: Oh, really?
2: I think you probably would. Yeah. All right. We're next here on Hey Morton.

0: Okay, you ask us a question and we answer it in front of everybody. And I think today's question is kind of for anybody driving along in their car.
1: Daisy asked, hey, Morton, what superpower do you think the person sitting across from you actually has?
0: All right, we're going to go around the room. I'll pick D-Rock. D-Rock gets Adina. Adina gets me.
2: Okay.
0: And then we can see if we all agree or not.
2: All right.
0: I think D-Rock's this is a compliment, kind of, and not kind of, but it really is, ultimately. I think D-Rock's superpower is likability. Here's why. I think anyone who sees him likes him and thinks that he's always in a good mood and easygoing and laid back. And for the most part, that's true until the second it's not. And I don't think anybody sees that part, right?
2: I'm fun until it's not fun anymore.
0: Right. He has a very thin line between easygoing and really irritating. And he doesn't let it show except for with us. Is that true?
1: You totally nailed it.
0: Thank you. That's a superpower. So it is a compliment, but.
2: Oh, thank you. Yeah. Mine for Adina, I would just simply call Adina the juggernaut, only because she is so dang hard-headed, bro. She can run through a brick wall with her confidence, even if it's crazy. Like, she'll have an idea and she's running with it, and that's just what it is. You're not going to stop her. She's a freight train yes. on the loose.
0: So Adina's superpower would be blind confidence.
2: Correct.
0: Yes.
1: All right. I agree. I like that.
0: Other people, you would have a big D on your shirt for delusion. Yeah. Which is the same thing, right?
2: Yeah, basically.
0: Blind confidence is delusion.
2: Yeah.
1: It's fun.
0: It is. Super delusion. Here she comes. Dun, dun, I dun, can dun. Fly. Again. I can. Watch.
2: Call me at 1-800-DELULU.
0: Yes.
3: What happened?
1: Okay, Rick, for you, I think your superpower is, I'm going to call it like a BS meter, if you will.
0: Okay.
1: It doesn't matter if it's with a person in person, like physically mm-hmm. or over the phone. The second someone is lying or kind of like just not being straightforward, yeah, you can spot it. Where I'll be like, it might take me, say, another minute to get to know that person and go, oh, okay, I get it. You are like immediately like, no, something's off here. Something's off.
0: You don't know how much I appreciate that. You know why? Because my wife, after all these years, still won't give me credit for it after being right so many times. And when you're married to someone, you go, you know what? Let's stay away from them. That's bad energy.
1: Mm.
0: What? That's not bad energy. I'm like, oh, trust me. That's trouble waiting.
2: It's bad when you use the superpower on them. That's what it is.
0: That's what it is. You know what? I don't like that energy. Right. Like, they're fine. You're overreacting. Yep. 6 months later, ooh.
2: Oh, no.
0: Thank you so much. Validation. I'll take it.
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0: All right, let's play Guess Words. D-Rock and Adina are just chomping at the bit, ready to go. Do you know what that means, chomping at the bit?
1: We're ready.
0: Yes, it means you're anxious to go, like a racehorse will chew on the thing in its mouth before it takes off.
1: Oh, yes, that's how I feel.
0: Okay, you are chomping at the bit. All right, so let's play Guess Words. We have a list of 12 words. We want to see how many you can guess from the clues you're going to get. And they're really good clues because these are two experts that have been playing for a long time. And D-Rock has been bettering Adina at a monthly score for about 4 years now. I don't know why, but for some reason he gets you. I think he gets yourself. But I'll tell you this. If you could get to 12 words, we'll give you Disneyland tickets. If you could identify 12 words, no one's ever done it.
1: I know. Wow.
0: I know. It's like the Big John burger when you go to like those restaurants.
2: Oh, the food challenge.
0: If you eat the whole burger, you get it for free.
1: No one's ever done it.
0: No one's ever done it. So let's see if you can get 12 words. I'll give you our phone number to call. 866-570-1903. Let's do some guess words next here on Hey Morton.

0: right.
1: Let's play Guess Words. D-Rock and Adina are both ready to go, and we're excited to have you play. So play along, see how you do. Corey's on the phone. Hey, Corey, how are you?
2: I'm doing good.
1: Well, excited to have you on. Who's going to be today, D-Rock or Adina? Who are you going to play with?
2: D-Rock.
1: All right. 30 seconds on the clock. Say pass if you get stumped. On your marks, get set, go.
3: A thermometer takes your...
2: temperature.
3: If you broke your leg but you still need to walk, they'll give you a pair of...
2: crutches.
3: This bird represents America. The bald...
2: eagle.
3: You build sandcastles at the...
2: a beach.
3: If you grew up with someone, they are your best...
2: friend.
3: You watch movies at the movie
2: theater.
3: Yes. If you have no hair on your head, you're completely
2: bald.
3: An animated show is called a
2: cartoon.
3: Yes. This is spray blank on the wall.
2: Paint.
1: Very good.
4: Wow.
1: You guys got 8 today. You did really good. Paint, you got right after the buzzer, but I didn't want to interrupt your flow and let you get it. I wanted you to get it right. So congratulations.
2: Aww.
1: You have got 8 today. Oh, what?
3: You did good.
2: Only 8?
1: Well, I think you're overestimating how many you were going to get. What was your guess?
2: I was hoping like 12.
1: Well, you know, I like that. Why not show up and want to do 12?
3: Why not?
1: Yeah, that's the spirit, Corey. All right. Well, you got 8. So hold on to that. Be aspirational to get 12 one day because you guys did really good.
3: Yeah, we were
4: so
3: rolling.
4: Good.
1: All right, hold on. Adina's got to play with
2: Thank
1: Mike.
2: Thank you so much.
1: Yeah, well, we're not done.
3: Hang
1: so
3: on.
1: So don't go anywhere.
2: Okay.
1: Mike is going to play with Adina. It might be a tie game. They might get 8. She just is like...
2: good luck.
1: Yeah, exactly. All right, hold on. Don't go anywhere. Let's bring in Mike. Mike, you and Adina need to get 8 to tie, 9 to win.
5: Okay.
1: 30 seconds on the clock. Say pass if you get stumped. On your marks, get set, go.
4: When you work out, your body blinks.
5: Gets in shape.
4: No, but it's like water coming out of your pores. It's...
5: sweat.
4: Yes, you paint your nails with
5: nail polish.
4: Yes, you blink with your nose.
5: Breathe.
4: No. Yes, you water plants so that they can
5: grow.
4: Yes, in New York, people ride this underground. It's a
5: subway. Yeah,
4: the part of the candle that you can see.
5: The stem. The wick.
4: Yeah, all that's great. Yeah. I don't even know where I would have been going with this clue.
1: What are the yellow things that come off a log when it's lit on fire?
5: Black.
1: Flame is the word we're looking for.
5: Oh.
4: Yeah, flame. That's a hard one.
1: It is and it isn't, right? It's an easy concept, but it's...
4: Yeah. You're like, you know the thing? Like you want to like use your hand fingers like describe flame.
5: Man, I always get all of them right when I'm on the radio.
1: Well, to be honest with you, Mike, you didn't get any of them wrong. You got them all right.
3: Yeah.
1: You guys were able to almost get 6 today, so you got 5. Not bad.
4: Oof.
1: Yeah, sweat is the one that ate up a little bit of time.
4: Yeah.
1: Yeah, and smell, too. 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It's such a broad, like, clue. It's like, your hand does this.
5: Yeah.
1: It does a lot of stuff. Yeah. Be specific. Please. All right. 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
13: A better life with Dr. Sanjay Gupta.
14: Slowly but surely, AI is seeping its way into every corner of our lives. One area perhaps I didn't expect is diet advice. A new study out of Turkey found that chatbots are recommending to teen boys and girls that they restrict their daily calories to dangerously low levels and eat a balance of nutrients that are kind of out of whack. Remember, teenagers are growing, one pediatrician told us. If they aren't getting enough nutrition, it can really stunt their growth on a number of levels. And in extreme cases, it can lead to significant health consequences. Large language models, LLMs, they are designed to agree with you. So if you're looking to lose weight, they're going to push you pretty hard in that direction. They also sometimes don't know how to tell the difference between good information and bad information. And you know who does? Your doctor. I'm Dr. Sanjay Gupta, helping you live a better life.
8: 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He's got socks. 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
6: It's our phone prank, the phone jibba. We're going to call a carpet cleaning company and tell them we need our carpets cleaned. And when they ask about what size, be so bad at math that it's clear we have no idea how many square feet we live in.
7: You know how many square feet we're talking here?
6: I would guess if I were to ballpark it, probably like, gosh, I've never measured it, but probably somewhere around 67,000 square feet, probably.
7: For a condominium?
6: Yeah.
7: Yeah, that doesn't sound right. Usually condominiums are much smaller than that.
6: Oh, really? Well, like I said, I'd never measured it, so I don't know. It could be smaller, but that's my rounded ballpark figure.
7: Well, how many bedrooms is it?
8: Oh, my God.
6: 67,000 square foot condo. Hey, for a carpet cleaning company, you got to be excited about that job. You're getting hooked up. Bring extra water. It's our phone prank, the phone jibba.

0: We're going to call a carpet cleaning company and be so bad at estimating the square footage for our bid that this guy's going to want to hang up. I mean, this is me on dumb steroids.
1: Get ready.
0: It's our phone prank. The phone, Jibba.
2: Hello, number one carpet care.
3: Yeah, hi. I'm calling to have you guys come do my whole place. I'm moving out. I got a condo, and okay. I wanted to see how much it would cost to have you guys come down and do a carpet cleaning.
2: Okay, so I could start you off with a one room starting at $99, but everything else after that, it's really just going to depend on the square foot.
3: Okay.
2: You know how many square feet we're talking here?
3: I would guess, if I were to ballpark it, probably like, gosh, I've never measured it, but probably somewhere around 67,000 square feet, probably.
2: For a condominium?
3: Yeah.
2: Yeah, that doesn't sound right. Usually condominiums are much smaller than that.
3: Oh, really? Like I said, I'd never measured it, so I don't know. It could be smaller, but that's my rounded ballpark figure.
2: Well, how many bedrooms is it?
3: It's 3-bedroom, and then 2-bathroom, and then like family room, living room.
2: Yeah, the 67,000 is pretty big for that.
3: Well, maybe it's more like, I could be wrong. It could be like 55,000, and I'm just off.
2: 55,000 for a condo, that doesn't sound right. Is that like we wanted to carpet clean a stadium somewhere?
3: Oh, really? See? I probably, hold on real quick. Let me see here. I'm going to do the math on it real quick. So 10 times minus 5 times 3. So I came up with 67. So I don't know where I got 1,000, but 67 makes more sense.
2: So you have a 67 square foot carpet
3: right.
2: cleaning?
3: Right. I'm so sorry. That's crazy. Of course it's not 67,000.
2: That doesn't sound right either. Are you measuring this right now, or what are you doing?
3: I'm doing the math on it. So I take the length, and then I take the width of the room, and then times that by 3, and then times that by 3, and then times that by itself, right, to get the volume.
2: Why are you doing that?
3: That's the math to get volume. That's what how you get the space, right? Like I said, I'm not good at math. I'm so sorry.
2: Yeah, it's hard to get you a quote over the phone when you can't, you know, provide me with the dimensions of your room that you're measuring here.
3: You know what? I have it. Should I grab a tape measure real quick? Hold on real quick. Let me get a tape measure. Hold on. All right, I'm going to go over here. Hold on. So I go, and then you measure the wall and then the other wall, right? Okay.
2: Yeah.
3: Let me add it up here. Okay, so 12 times 15 measurement, all right?
2: Nope.
3: Diagonal.
2: Don't need that.
3: And then times that by 3. Hold on, I'm doing the math. I don't want to get screwed up. Times 3, and then times that by 3. 22,680, see? It's hard to tell.
2: It's not. You just need to measure two sides.
3: Okay, well, which two sides? Because, I mean, you got height, width, depth, and then diagonal, and then you need to square that and cube that, right?
2: I honestly think this would be a lot easier if I just made the point.
3: Well,
2: with you to
3: see,
2: come
3: that's
2: down
3: the thing. I want to get multiple bids before I have anyone come in the house. So could you just give me a ballpark estimate?
2: You're providing me, you're not going to get bids from anyone. That's not the math. It's just length times width.
3: Okay, that's what I did.
2: No, but you're cubing things when you don't have to.
3: Well, it's square feet. If it's square feet, that's a cube,
2: that's
3: right?
2: A square. How
3: many sides does a square have?
2: Listen, I think the best thing to do here is, if you're serious about getting your carpets cleaned, is let me come down there and I'll take measurements.
3: I don't really want to do that. Can you just throw me out a number? 21,000 square feet. How much is it going to cost?
2: You have a condominium that's 21,000 square feet.
3: According to my calculations, it's 21,000 square feet. Can you just give me a number for that? How much is 21,000 square feet?
2: I don't want to waste your time. I don't want to waste my time.
3: Okay, then just give me a number. 21,000 square feet. How much?
2: You don't have a 21,000 square feet.
3: Well, you don't know that. We don't know that. I just did the math. Just give me a number. 21,000 square feet is how much?
2: So I'm going to give you a quote for 21,000
3: yes,
2: square feet.
3: Yes, thank you.
2: No, I do not believe that that is
3: okay,
2: what
3: you're okay,
2: doing.
3: Thank you. How much?
2: All right.
3: Okay.
2: Let's call it 5,000, but hold on. Let me time this.
3: What? What? No way, no way. What a rip. Wow. Bait and switch. I'm going to report you guys to Yelp, so get ready for it.
2: With ridiculous math, it doesn't make any sense when you just multiply two numbers.
3: Right, right.
2: It's very simple.
3: But there's no way, but there's a huge difference between $99 and $5,000 for a carpet cleaning. Okay? Bait and switch.
2: The average
3: going on,
2: room is not 21,000 square feet.
3: Okay, yeah, but you're not doing the...
2: Thank you very much.
3: Okay, hold on. One more thing. Just one last thing, okay? This is not real. It's a prank call.
2: So this is a joke.
3: It's me, Rick. It's the phone, Jibba. You're on the radio right now. It's our phone.
2: What? Oh, my God. Wow.
3: Yeah. You got to be figuring this is the worst math you've ever heard in your life. Come on.
2: I was honestly sitting there listening to your math just thinking, this guy's a moron.

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1: Coming up next in What's Trending, what you'll be talking about when you get to work, two teenagers helped rescue an elderly woman who'd been trapped outside for over 16 hours. And while they did a good deed and they told their story, the lady might not have wanted them to share so much. I'll let you listen to what they had to say and be the judge. You'll laugh next here on Hey Morton.

0: Here's what's trending, what you'll be talking about when you get into work. This is a great story. Fisherman goes out and catches sharks every now and then. That's what he does. He takes people out on fishing charters. This time, he got the big one. He got a great white. And listen to their reaction when they find out they've got a great white.
1: The shark.
2: It's a little white, great white.
1: Yeah, white shark.
2: Wow, that's sick.
1: The biggest.
3: Wow.
2: Get the hook out of him.
0: Turns out the shark was released safely. They're not trying to keep a great white. It's not Jaws.
4: Right. Yeah.
0: But they were shocked. Elliot says, I'm a seasoned shark fisherman, and I've been doing this for years. I've almost never, ever caught a great white shark.
5: Oh, what does it mean?
0: They caught a great white shark. Try to like make it deeper than that.
4: That's all. Yeah.
0: Pretty straightforward.
4: Pretty much.
0: Yeah.
5: Like they're invading. They're something.
0: Nope. Just caught a fish.
5: Oh, okay.
0: That's it. But notable out in Nantucket since that's cool. Kind of the area from Jaws.
4: Yeah.
5: Yeah.
0: Two teenagers from Iowa helped rescue an elderly woman. She'd been trapped outside for over 16 hours. She'd fallen while feeding her horse. She managed to move herself into view of the road, so the boys were able to help her out. Then they talked to the news and told a little more of the story than she probably would have wanted for her own good.
6: I went to the trail, and it took me a while to find her, and I find her. And then I was like, hey, ma'am, are you okay? She was like, yeah, I need help. Call 911. And then my mom called 911, and then, like, she didn't have her phone or the water or anything. She was there for, like, 16-plus hours.
7: Her face, she was, like, covered in all bugs.
6: A few more hours, and she definitely, like, would not have made it.
5: Oh, my okay. God.
4: He's like, she looked bad.
0: Yeah.
4: Guys.
0: She pooped her pants.
6: 16 plus hours.
7: Her face, she was like covered in all bugs.
6: A few more hours and she definitely like would not have made it.
0: She's like, I think I would have made it. Just take it easy there, son.
5: Hey, Chad, guess what? This is crazy.
0: Yeah. Gunner and Cohen saved this poor elderly woman. And
4: sound
0: like they're campaigning for an award or something like that.
7: She was like covered in all bugs.
6: A few more hours and she definitely like would not have made it.
0: Yeah, you bet. See you at the fire station for your badge.
4: Yeah.
0: Good job, kids. Appreciate it.
8: Get this. The makers of Spam just announced that they are now selling hot dogs. Yeah, even the McRib is like, I wouldn't eat that.
0: All right. I'm Rick, and now you know what's trending here on Hey Morton.
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3: Now we go to Hollywood. What's happening in the dirt?
4: Ooh, one celebrity was caught possibly lying. They canceled their show. They told their fans, I'm too sick. And everyone felt bad. And then we found out really where they were. I'll share all this juicy details next in the Daily Dirt.

0: there's an artist who fans are mad at. I'll just say it that way. I'll explain what happened, why this person could have lied in just a minute. But first, well, turns out for a long time, Seth Rogen and James Franco were best friends. They did movies together, all of that. And then James Franco faced those sexual misconduct allegations almost 7-8 years ago. I mean, it was a long time ago. Well, that friendship is donezo. We've known about that for quite a while, but Seth isn't also changing his mind. He was asked if, you know, he sees any plans in the future to work with him or you know, do something. And he says they haven't spoken in a long time. And he says, honestly, the nuance of it is too personal for me to get into right now. There's the public-facing side of it, which I've spoken about, and he has. He says, and I have the same stance publicly that I've had, and I think the proof is in the pudding. I have not worked with him in years, but the personal side of it is just so nuanced and involves people that I don't know if I should be dragging into this. I don't know what I would benefit from getting deeply into it, too.
1: Mm. Oh, so it's nothing for him.
0: Basically.
1: And that's okay. That's his. He's like, I'm not trying to be in the middle of that. Yeah, it had nothing to do with me.
2: Yeah.
1: And so I'm not trying to get dragged into it. Those guys were all doing their thing, and I kept my nose clean. So good riddance.
2: Yeah.
0: And also, it's been so long that, yeah, they might not even have anything in common after all these years of not having a friendship. So why force it?
1: Yeah.
0: No benefit.
1: Yeah, there's stoner movies out there. We're good.
0: Yeah. Well, this celebrity is kind of getting some backlash. Rod Stewart canceled a show in San Diego just this past weekend, and it was actually canceled an hour before the show was supposed to start. And he canceled it because it was, quote, an acute upper respiratory infection that he was dealing with. That sounds pretty serious, especially at his age. So, okay.
1: You can't sing like that. If you've got his age, with he can't be like, you'd be like,
2: you know what?
1: Was it good?
0: You're like, I want a refund.
1: Yeah.
0: So that's totally understandable. But then, less than 24 hours later, he posts a video on social media, seemingly in good spirits, with his two sons on a private jet because he was headed to the World Cup game watching his team, Scotland versus Haiti. Take a
3: Here
0: listen.
3: We are, flying off to Boston to see Scotland in the World Cup. It's been 28 years. I've been to 7 World Cups. So this
4: Where
3: one...
4: Where have you been?
3: Oh, I've been to Argentina, I've been to Germany, I've been to France, Italy, Mexico, loads of them. Most Scotland!
1: Well, the yell at the end doesn't really help, but you know what? When you're his age and you've got his money and you just don't care anymore, right? What's he going to do? He's like, oh, you know what? I missed my show. I'll make it up later. I'm sorry. I'm going.
0: I guess in my mind, why not still do the show? Because he has the private jet on standby and the game was the following day. So he could have still made it.
2: But you got to understand, like, I mean, him performing means he has to use his voice, right? Him going to a soccer game means he has to sit and watch a soccer game. Those are two different things.
1: Yeah,
0: but why not
1: true.
0: Be able to do both? He could. He could have finished the show, say, by midnight. I don't know. Got a couple hours of sleep in the morning because that was morning time anyway. Got on the private jet with his sons and then went to a game. Like, I don't understand why the lie had to be included. Like, he's got an infectious, you know,
1: I don't think
0: respiratory thing.
1: I don't think he doesn't. I think he just doesn't care.
2: Yeah.
0: Oh, man, you got to be straight and honest with your fans because this looks way worse than just being, hey, I want to go to the World Cup.
1: At 70, when you live, basically his house, by the way, in the Hollywood Hills, looks like a college campus. He's like so loaded.
0: My gosh, yeah.
1: He's like, so I think he's like, I'll skip this show. And you know what? If the fans are mad, we'll make it up. Yeah. I think that's how he feels about it. I'm not excusing it, but also I'm like, dude, how old is he? Like, if you're in your 20s and you got an up-and-coming career and you promise, that's something. But he's done a lot of shows. He can skip one every now and then. Sorry, fans. I mean, it's rude.
0: Yeah, the lie about the sickness is bothersome.
1: No, he's sick. He is sick.
0: Well, not that sick is the point. You know, he made it sound like he's too sick that he couldn't perform.
1: No, too sick to sing. Yeah. If you have an upper respiratory infection,
0: he
1: you can't sing.
0: Just fine to me, you know?
1: Well, to be fair, he does always sound like he has one.
2: I mean, yeah.
1: Yeah.
2: If we're being honest.
1: Yeah, 100%.
5: One of the four remaining pairs of ruby slippers worn in The Wizard of Oz are set to go up for auction and are expected to sell for more than $800,000. Not getting as much interest, taxidermied Toto.
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1: No matter what you ask us, we'll answer it right in front of you and everyone else right here on the air on Hey Morton.
0: Courtney asked Hey Morton, if you could ask a billionaire one question, what would you ask them?
1: Oh, I have Right away, I know.
0: Ooh.
1: All right. That'll be interesting to see what you would ask. And it's not, please, can I have money?
0: Yeah, no.
1: Right, okay. It's next here on Hey Morton.

0: Anything you want to know, we'll answer it. You just hit us up in the DMs at Hey Morton.
1: Courtney asked, Hey Morton, if you could ask a billionaire just one question, what would you ask them?
0: Oh, interesting. All right. What would it be?
1: I think I would ask them, what category of things, products, item, what category made them the most money that they think is the most valuable?
0: Seems like you could just figure that out.
1: No.
0: That's kind of a waste of a question.
1: I don't think so. Yeah. I think I would get so many answers to it. Like, what is their personal belief?
2: You can Google that.
1: You're right. I could Google and you get 50 other things. Like, oh, crypto. Oh, housing. Oh, this. But if I'm face to face with a billionaire that I like or that I'm interested in, I'd want to hear it from them why they... they would explain that.
0: What would the answer be?
1: I don't know.
0: No, I mean, like... What do you mean? I think it's all public record. When you're a billionaire and you have all that money, it's pretty obvious what industries got you the money.
2: You
0: got
2: to report it.
1: Yeah. But that was until now. What do they believe next? Like in current time?
0: Oh, what do they think is the next big thing?
1: As in like, what sector, like what category of things should people focus on? Okay. Is it AI? Is it housing? What is it that they believe the next steps are? So I feel like that would be telling because it's like, oh, that's where they're going. That's where they're thinking too.
0: I think just watching them, you would know. Like,
1: I can watch them all I want. I don't know what side, you know, deals and things they're making. I don't know.
0: Yeah, it's all public record. I think you can figure that one out.
1: Not for them for thinking 5 years in a row, you know, 5 years from now, 10 years from now. Those are conversations they're only having within their peer group.
0: Let's take a billionaire like Jeff Bezos. Mm-hmm. Pretty obvious what direction he's going with Blue Origin, mm-hmm. with data storage and AI. And so I think you kind of know, like selling washers to people or selling perfume online isn't the majority of his business. Mm-hmm. And so you kind of know where he's going.
2: Yeah.
0: But you're saying what secret deals are they making where you could get rich?
1: No, I just want to know where is their head at in the next 5-10 years, whatever category that they're thinking of.
2: Okay. I would ask a billionaire, would you be willing to mentor me and guide me on a lucrative path to become a billionaire myself?
1: What if their answer is just no?
2: It's better than just, your question. I could just go on TikTok and figure it out quickly. Like, what's the next big thing?
0: Am I?
1: Yes, but you would just get a generic answer. Okay, maybe I didn't ask it right, but anyway, what's yours, Rick?
0: Mine is, what do you wish you could buy but can't?
1: Oh,
0: it would provide a tremendous amount of insight to what actual value that money has to that person.
1: Yeah, like water.
0: Yeah. What do you wish? They could buy a ton of water.
2: Because regardless if you're a billionaire or not, you're still tight about something.
0: Yeah.
2: And you spend a lot, you splurge on something you love. So,
0: And what is the thing that you wished you could buy but can't? Now, I think most of them would say time. But you can, they can buy time. They do buy time, really. Yeah. If you have a private jet, you have bought time because you can be here, here, here, and here.
2: Anyone else,
0: it would take a week to do that.
2: Yeah, that's true.
0: So I'd be curious to know, what is the one thing you wished you could buy but can't?
1: Whew.
0: Yeah. Is that what you were trying to ask?
1: No.
0: Oh. I don't think anyone will ever know what you were really trying to ask. But your question, not ours.
2: It's all good.
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0: On Tuesdays, we play a game where you just have to tell me whether or not a word is real or fake. We call it... What'd you say? Is the game where I give you a word in the definition and you say real or you say fake based on what you think. You'll have 5 seconds to answer me and we'll see how you do. Our phone number is 866-570-1903. 866-570-1903. Let's play. What you say? What you say? What you say? What you say? What you say?

0: It is Hey Morton with Adina, D-Rock, and me, Rick. We've got a game to play where all you have to do is tell me whether a word is real or fake.
1: What you say? What you say? What you say? What you say? What did she say?
0: Audrey's on the phone, and she'd like to play today. Audrey, welcome to...
2: Hey, Morton.
0: Hey, how are you today?
2: Great. How are you guys?
0: I'm good. You sound like you're skeptical of this game.
2: I mean, isn't everyone? I
0: don't know. I hope not. Legit. I've got legit real words and unlegit words, fake words. So here's what I'm going to do. I'm going to read you the word and its definition, and then you have 5 seconds to tell me real or fake, okay?
2: Got it.
0: All right. Get 3 right, you win. 3 wrong, and you're out. So here we go. Word number 1. Imbroglio. A complicated or confusing situation. Real or fake?
2: I'm going to say fake.
0: No, that's real.
3: Oh, man.
2: Dang.
0: Yeah.
2: Adina, oh, my gosh.
0: Adina can't see whether these are real or fake, and so they catch her off guard, too. Yeah. All right. Here's another one. Saunder. The realization that each passerby has a life as vivid as your own. Saunder. Real or fake?
2: Real.
0: Very good. Yeah, real. Got that one right.
2: Okay.
3: She was confident about that one.
0: Yes.
2: It sounded real.
0: Yes. All right, here you go. Lumiverity. A truth that becomes clear only over time. Lumiverity.
2: Ooh.
0: Timer's
2: let's
0: going.
2: Say fake.
0: Very good.
4: Ooh, good job.
0: One more and you win this game. Wow. Oh my gosh,
2: right.
0: We can go home early. So let's focus here. All right, here you go. Glimmerance. A faint but persistent sense of hope. Glimmerance. Real or fake?
2: Real.
0: No, that's fake.
2: Dang! Oh my gosh!
0: Those are real words. Very good. All right, here we go. You ready?
2: Yes.
0: The word is felicity. Felicity. Intense happiness or the ability to express oneself well is felicity.
2: Real.
0: Very good! You win!
4: Oh, yes.
0: You did it!
3: Woohoo!
2: Woohoo! Oh my gosh, I'm so excited. Last week of school, and they've been listening, and they were just so excited when I got on. So
3: yes!
4: Nice.
0: Well, you did a great job. You didn't have to say I'm an idiot or any of that stuff. You nailed it. So
4: you survived.
2: Yes. Yay! Awesome.
0: From now on, whenever you say a word and they go, "Mom, that's not cool," you're like, "Well, you didn't win what you say."
2: Yeah.
0: So you don't know.
2: I am the professional. Take it from the professional.
0: That's right. Thank you for playing.
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14: Eating a healthy diet is not only good for you physically, it can also keep your brain sharp as you age. According to a new study out of China, people who most closely followed the MIND diet slowed aging in key structures inside their brains by more than 2 years. The MIND diet is a combination of the Mediterranean diet, which we talk a lot about, and the DASH diet, which stands for Dietary Approaches to Stop Hypertension. All three of these diets are similar, but the MIND diet puts more of an emphasis on berries, beans, leafy green vegetables, fish, poultry, whole grains, olive oil, and nuts. You're not going to eat foods with a lot of saturated fat. We're talking cheese, butter, red meat, or anything fried. You really don't have to eat like this 100% of the time. That's the key. Just do the best that you can. I'm Dr. Sanjay Gupta, helping you live a better life.
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1: It's our phone prank, the phone, Jibba. I'm going to call Rose and tell her that her coworkers bought her some complimentary dance lessons.
2: Oh.
1: What she's going to realize soon enough is they're not dance lessons. They're exotic dancer dance lessons.
3: What do I need to bring with me?
1: Well, you'll have to have a towel in case you sweat, whatever. And then you're going to want to bring like something comfortable, but something kind of clingy as you dance. You don't want a bunch of loose clothing hanging out there. And then full makeup, hair, and then you'd want to bring a pair of heels with you. And then you want hand sanitizer as well. So bring like whatever you, if you use wipes, that's fine. Whatever you use for sanitization.
3: Oh, okay. Why do I need sanitizer? What's that for?
1: The pole. She's going to find out a lot. Maybe the floor, too. Just, you know, whatever you're touching. It's our phone prank, the phone, Jibba, next here on Hey Morton.

0: I'm about to call Rose and tell her coworkers bought her free dance lessons.
1: Nice.
0: But when she finds out what she has to bring with her, she's going to realize maybe she's being recruited to be an exotic dancer.
2: Oh. Oh.
0: To put it kindly, it's our phone prank. The phone, Jibba.
3: Hello?
0: Yeah, I'm calling for Rose Schaefer.
3: This is she?
0: Rose, this is Tony. I'm down here at Le Chat Rouge Dance Studio, and I know I'm calling you out of the blue, but some of the girls at your office got together and bought you a little complimentary gift of dance lessons. And so we wanted to call you and tell you a little bit about us and set up a time you could come down here and maybe get into dance if that's something that interests you.
3: Oh, who did this?
0: The women in your office got together and donated this and thought it would be really nice and really fun for you. You've been talking about doing dance, is that right?
3: Yeah, thinking of doing some Zumba, something like that.
0: Yeah. Well, listen, we would love to have you come down here and you have a lot of fun. And what we do is all of the girls in our classes, at the end of the month, we do a club recital. And the club recital, you're basically doing your dance recital downtown at a club that we've rented out. And it's for a live audience and it's really fun. And it really challenges people to put themselves out there and be confident with their bodies.
3: Oh.
0: Is that?
3: Oh.
0: Well, hey, don't say no yet. This is something that could be a lot of fun. So can I get a yes?
3: What do I need to bring with me?
0: Well, you'll have to have a towel in case you sweat, whatever. And then you're going to want to bring like something comfortable, but something kind of clingy as you dance. You don't want a bunch of loose clothing hanging out there. And then full makeup, hair, and then you'd want to bring a pair of heels with you, and then you want hand sanitizer as well. So bring like whatever you, if you use wipes, that's fine. Whatever you use for sanitization.
3: Oh, okay. Why do I need sanitizer? What's that for?
0: It's for, well, you would use it on the pole before you start your dance. We have everybody just do the, they do their own sanitizer. Yeah, on the pole. When you get ready to do the dance, you use that to, your own sanitizer.
3: So is this like stripping?
0: No. It's dancing on a pole. It's the hottest that you've probably seen in clubs. Like everyone's doing pole dancing now. It's a great workout. It really helps you get in shape. It's the latest thing. Everyone in Hollywood's doing it.
3: I don't know.
0: Well, you should come in and try it. Just give it a shot. Next thing you know, we're going to be at the club recital, and you'll be there, and you'll be having the time of your life.
3: Oh, I'm not sure I want to do that.
0: Well, you know what? If you come in and you get the lessons, you're going to be at that club recital. And we, you know what the great thing is? We have a lot of fun because we ask everybody to bring dollar bills and we make it a fun atmosphere. And then we, the best performer gets the most dollar bills.
3: No. Who did this again?
0: We're Le Chat Rouge. We're the Red Cat Dance Studios. And so everybody down there in the audience, you come, you wear something intimate. The one who does the best dance gets the most dollars.
3: So basically, you want me to strip for everybody.
0: No. You're not stripping. I mean, if when we do the club recital, you can choose to take some clothes off if you want.
3: That sounds like stripping.
0: No. It's up to you. If you want to take clothes off, you can. I will tell you this: you're going to make more dollars if you do it.
3: No.
0: Do you want to make a bunch of money?
3: No, I think this is some kind of joke. Who did this?
0: We have a lot of people that do it, and let me tell you something: this has turned into a career for some of them.
3: Well, good for them, but no, not for me. I'm not looking to do this. No.
0: I'll tell you what: here's what we're going to do. How about you come down and do a Jibba?
3: What's that? What's Jibba?
0: It's a prank call that we're playing on you right now, Lauren, in your office.
3: Oh my God!
0: We're not going to turn you into a stripper.
3: Thank God! No. How about that Zumba lesson, though?

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1: Next on Hey Morton. This is going to freak you out just a little bit, so get ready for it. There are certain times when people have claimed to hear voices from beyond. But not in a seance, not in a psychic network type way, but more in a the voice from beyond ended up coming through real life.
2: Oh.
3: What?
1: Not an apparition, but a definite conversation. When people have spoken to someone they thought was alive who had long since gone.
3: Oh wow.
1: I've got five stories of voices from beyond. Instances where people talked to someone they thought was alive who definitely was not.
3: Oh my God.
1: I'll share them with you next here on Hey Morton.

0: the shape of you.
1: I have something to share with you. Actual stories of people who spoke to someone they thought was alive, who it turns out had already passed.
2: Mm. Oh.
1: Stories of voices from beyond. I have five cases of times when this happened. We'll start with number one, Konstantin Raudiv. He was a psychologist who recorded spirit voices on tape and found them through the radio static. He claimed to have collected more than 100,000 messages and published them in a book called Breakthrough. And he said that if you took his recordings and slowed them down, you could hear voices clearly of people communicating that had long since passed. Now, some skeptics are saying, oh, it's EVP, which is electronic,
3: right?
1: Like paranormal. Mm. They said, nope, if you listen to it, you can make out the voices. That's the most random of all of these.
3: Okay.
1: But 100,000 messages published.
2: Dang.
1: Number two, a New Jersey woman, Marie D'Alessio, called and spoke with a childhood friend after having a dream about her. It was nice catching up, only to find out later the friend had died 6 months earlier.
3: Okay.
2: What?
1: Marie said she had no idea, and it was just a normal conversation catching up, but it was weird that the caller never said goodbye.
3: Yeah.
2: I just got goosebumps.
1: Yeah. Mrs. Dawn Owens, an Ohio woman, received an urgent phone call from a friend at the exact time that he was pronounced dead in a hospital.
2: Oh, my God.
1: She said that he called with an urgent message, but she couldn't get him to tell her what the problem was. And then he said he had to go and hung up.
3: Oh, my gosh.
2: Okay.
1: Right?
3: Yeah, that's
2: creepy. All right, I got one more thing to tell you. Never mind.
1: In 2008, there was a train crash in Chatsworth in Southern California. Charles Peck's family reportedly received repeated calls from his cell phone. He kept calling them and calling them. When they would pick up, nobody would talk. They would hang up and it would call again. Rescuers used a phone signal to help locate his body.
3: Oh my gosh.
2: Oh.
1: And last but not least, voices from the dead. Swedish artist Fredrik Jurgensen was recording birds singing when all of a sudden he heard a voice on the tape. Turns out the voice was his mother.
3: What?
1: Using his childhood nickname, Friedel. He played the tape back. Others clearly heard it. The problem was his mother had long since passed, and no one else had ever used that nickname with him.
2: My God. What?
1: Just some of the voices of people that speak to us from beyond.
2: Wow.
1: Friedel. Friedel, don't forget to return my book at the library. Come on, Mom. I will do it.
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2: Combining cinematic storytelling with thought-provoking conversations.
1: The series explores the transformative journeys of athletes, artists, comedians, and entrepreneurs.
2: As they redefine their careers and push their creative boundaries.
1: Next Roll isn't about what's next.
2: It's about fear they had to fight through. The resilience.

0: Kiki Palmer might finally have a boyfriend. I'll share all the details and why fans are so excited in just a minute. But first, look at this. Brad Paisley and Miranda Lambert decided to do a duet together, and it's called Someone Else's Arms. Take a listen to the song.
1: What year is this from?
2: Right.
1: Oh, it's new.

0: It sounds perfectly good.
1: It's
0: perfectly
1: solid.
0: Good. Solid yeah. song.
2: It's a country song, right?
0: Not mad at it, yeah.
1: It does sound like, when did it come out? That's really funny, Rick.
0: Yeah. It does sound like you're like Kraft macaroni and cheese. All the country goodness. Brand new Coke Zero. What?
1: Keke Palmer might finally have a boyfriend. And everyone's excited about this relationship. Everyone wants for this to happen so badly because fans were really the ones who pushed these two people together anyway. Almost a year ago, Keke Palmer was on that YouTube show, Hot Ones, where they're eating hot wings and whatnot. And the host, Sean Evans, obviously did the interview, and they seemed to have a lot of chemistry. So much so that Keke ended up kissing Sean on the lips.
2: No way.
1: And it went viral. And ever since that moment, everyone said, you know, there is something there. So fans have been quite literally making videos and stitching and making comments saying, Keke, you gotta give Sean Evans a chance. I think he really likes you. You guys have chemistry. He's single. You're single. You should go out. The two were spotted what looked like a cozy dinner date in Brooklyn just the other night.
2: Nice.
1: Just the two of them hanging out, having a nice dinner. And I mean, maybe it's happening. Maybe they'll actually
2: date.
0: After him eating all that hot.

0: stuff, they must have like mounds of toilet paper at his house. Right?
1: Definitely a trauma That's bond, funny. For sure.
2: Yeah.
0: She's like, leave me alone. I just did an episode.
1: Yeah.
0: No. I'll be back in 3 hours. Like, poor guy.
2: Get the milk ready.
0: Yeah. Poor fella. Yeah. Well, that's good. Well, she found someone and...
2: I guess we'll see.
0: I guess we'll find out.
3: The deodorant company Billy has launched an ad campaign that features scratch and sniff posters in New York. But if you're willingly scratching and sniffing the walls of New York, you're probably not the deodorant type.
2: I'm Medina on Hey Morton, and that's your Daily Dirt.
4: 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You're home for all the hits.
0: No matter what you ask us, we'll answer it. You just hit us up in the DMs at Hey Morton.
2: Daisy asked, Hey Morton, what superpower do you think the person sitting across from you actually has?
0: You know, this is a great question for anyone even listening in their car right now to look at the person next to them and go, you know what? I think you have the superpower of whatever.
2: Yeah. Yeah.
0: All right. So we're going to go around the room. So okay. I should say D-Rock, he'll say you, and you say me.
2: Yes.
0: All right. We'll do it next and reveal what we think. We think, in our opinion, they have, because Adina's going to be way off on mine, I'm sure.
2: Oh, really?
0: I think you probably would, yeah. All right, we're next here on Hey Morton.

0: okay, you ask us a question and we answer it in front of everybody. And I think today's question is kind of for anybody driving along in their car.
1: Daisy asked, hey, Morton, what superpower do you think the person sitting across from you actually has?
0: All right, we're going to go around the room. I'll pick D-Rock. D-Rock gets Adina. Adina gets me.
2: Okay.
0: And then we can see if we all agree or not.
2: All right.
0: I think D-Rock's this is a compliment, kind of, and not kind of, but it really is, ultimately. I think D-Rock's superpower is likability. Here's why. I think anyone who sees him likes him and thinks that he's always in a good mood and easygoing and laid back. And for the most part, that's true until the second it's not. And I don't think anybody sees that part, right?
2: I'm fun until it's not fun anymore.
0: Right. Yeah. He has a very thin line between easygoing and really irritating. And he doesn't let it show except for with us. Is that true?
1: You totally nailed it.
0: Thank you. That's a superpower. So it is a compliment, but...
2: Oh, thank you. Yeah. mine for Adina, I would just simply call Adina the juggernaut. Only because she is so dang hard-headed, bro. She can run through a brick wall with her confidence, even if it's crazy. Like, she'll have an idea and she's running with it, and that's just what it is. You're not going to stop her. She's a freight train. Yes. On the loose.
0: So Adina's superpower would be blind confidence.
2: Correct.
0: Yes.
1: All right. I agree. I like that.
0: Other people, you would have a big D on your shirt for delusion. Yeah. Which is the same thing, right?
2: Yeah, basically.
0: Blind confidence is delusion.
1: Yeah. It's fun.
0: It is. Super delusion. Here she comes. Dun, dun, I can fly. Yeah. I can. Watch.
2: Call me at 1-800-DELULU.
0: Yes.
3: What happened?
1: Okay, Rick, for you, I think your superpower is, I'm going to call it like a BS meter, if you will. Okay. It doesn't matter if it's with a person in person, like physically, mm-hmm. or over the phone. The second someone is lying or kind of like just
0: something
1: not being straightforward, yeah, you can spot it. Where I'll be like, it might take me, say, another minute to get to know that person and go, oh, okay, I get it. You are like immediately like, no, this, something's off here. Something's off.
0: You don't know how much I appreciate that. You know why? Because my wife, after all these years, still won't give me credit for it after being right so many times. When you're married to someone, you go, you know what? Let's stay away from them. That's bad energy.
1: Mm.
0: What? That's not bad energy. I'm like, oh, trust me. That's trouble waiting.
2: It's bad when you use the superpower on them. That's what it is.
0: That's what it is. You know what? I don't like that energy. Right. Like, they're fine. You're overreacting. Yep. 6 months later. Ooh.
2: Oh, no.
0: Thank you so much. Validation. I'll take it.
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0: All right, let's play Guess Words. D-Rock and Adina are just chomping at the bit. Ready to go. Do you know what that means, chomping at the bit?
1: We're ready.
0: Yes. It means you're anxious to go. Like, yeah. A racehorse will chew on the thing in its mouth before it takes off.
1: Oh, yes. That's how I feel.
0: Okay. You are chomping at the bit. All right. So let's play Guess Words. We have a list of 12 words. We want to see how many you can guess from the clues you're going to get. And they're really good clues because these are two experts that have been playing for a long time. And D-Rock has been bettering Adina at a monthly score for about 4 years now. I don't know why, but for some reason he gets you. I think you get yourself. But I'll tell you this. If you could get to 12 words, we'll give you Disneyland tickets. If you could identify 12 words, no one's ever done it.
1: I know. Wow.
0: I know. It's like the Big John burger when you go to like those restaurants.
2: Oh, the food challenge.
0: You eat the whole burger, you get it for free.
1: Yeah. No one's ever done it.
0: No one's ever done it. So let's see if you can get 12 words. I'll give you our phone number to call. 866-570-1903. Let's do some guess words next here on Hey Morton.

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1: Let's play Guess Words. D-Rock and Adina are both ready to go, and we're excited to have you play. So play along, see how you do. Corey's on the phone. Hey, Corey, how are you?
2: I'm doing good.
1: Well, excited to have you on. Who's going to be today, D-Rock or Adina? Who are you going to play with?
2: D-Rock.
1: All right. 30 seconds on the clock. Say pass if you get stumped. On your marks, get set, go.
3: A thermometer takes your...
2: temperature.
3: If you broke your leg but you still need to walk, they'll give you a pair of...
2: crutches.
3: This bird represents America. The bald...
2: eagle.
3: You build sandcastles at the...
2: beach.
3: If you grew up with someone, they are your best...
2: friend.
3: You watch movies at the movie...
2: theater.
3: Yes, if you have no hair on your head, you're completely...
2: bald.
3: An animated show is called a...
2: cartoon.
3: Yes. This is spray blank on the wall.
2: Paint.
1: Very good.
4: Wow.
1: You guys got 8 today. You did really good. Paint, you got right after the buzzer, but I didn't want to interrupt your flow and let you get it. I wanted you to get it right. So congratulations.
2: Aww.
1: You have got 8 today. Oh, what?
3: You did good.
2: Only 8?
1: Well, I think you're overestimating how many you were going to get. What was your guess?
2: I was hoping like 12.
1: Well, you know, I like that. Why not show up and want to do 12?
3: Why not?
1: Yeah, that's the spirit, Corey. All right. Well, you got 8. So hold on to that. Be aspirational to get 12 one day because you guys did really good.
3: Yeah, we were
1: so
3: rolling. Good.
1: All right, hold on. Adina's got to play with
2: Thank
1: Mike.
2: Thank you so much.
1: Yeah, well, we're not done.
3: Hang
1: so
3: on.
1: So don't go anywhere.
2: Okay.
1: Mike is going to play with Adina. It might be a tie game. They might get 8. She just is like...
2: good luck.
1: Yeah, exactly. All right, hold on. Don't go anywhere. Let's bring in Mike. Mike, you and Adina need to get 8 to tie, 9 to win.
5: Okay.
1: 30 seconds on the clock. Say pass if you get stumped. On your marks, get set, go.
4: When you work out, your body blinks.
5: Gets in shape.
4: No, but it's like water coming out of your pores. It's...
5: sweat.
4: Yes. You paint your nails with nail...
5: nail polish.
4: Yes. You blink with your nose.
5: Breathe.
4: No. Yes. You water plants so that they can...
5: bro.
4: Yes. In New York, people ride this underground. It's a...
5: subway. Subway. Yeah.
4: The part of the candle that you can see... yeah.
5: The stem. The wick.
4: Yeah, all that's great. Yeah. I don't even know where I would have been going with this clue.
1: What are the yellow things that come off a log when it's lit on fire?
5: Black.
1: Flame is the word we're looking for.
5: Oh.
4: Yeah, flame. That's a hard one.
1: It is and it isn't, yeah. Right? It's an easy concept, but it's...
4: yeah. You're like, you know the thing? Like you want to like use your hand fingers, like describe flames.
5: Man, I always get all of them right when I'm on the radio.
1: Well, to be honest with you, Mike, you didn't get any of them wrong. You got them all right.
3: Yeah.
1: You guys were able to almost get 6 today, so you got 5. Not bad.
4: Oof.
1: Yeah, sweat is the one that ate up a little bit of time.
4: Yeah.
1: Yeah, and smell, too. It's like, you do this with your nose. It's such a broad... like clue. It's like your hand does this.
5: Yeah.
1: It does a lot of stuff. Yeah. Be specific. Please. All right. Thanks for playing Guess Words here on Hey Morton.
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12: A better life with Dr. Sanjay Gupta.
13: Heart disease is still the leading cause of death here in the United States and around the world.
0: But what if there was something you could do earlier in life to reduce the odds of becoming a statistic? Well, here in the United States, tens of millions of adults already take a statin to lower their cholesterol. But new guidance put out by the American College of Cardiology and the American Heart Association now emphasize that treating high cholesterol sooner could significantly reduce a person's lifetime risk of heart attack or stroke. How early are we talking? In your 30s, believe it or not. Of course, you need to talk to your doctor about whether statins are right for you, but you should know that the evidence is really starting to stack up that shows the earlier you get a jump on reducing lifelong exposure to plaque-causing lipids and lipoproteins, the better the odds are going to be for you. Make sure you get your cholesterol checked. That's the first step. I'm Dr. Sanjay Gupta, helping you live a better life.
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6: You know how many square feet we're talking here?
5: I would guess, if I were to ballpark it, probably like, gosh, I've never measured it, but probably somewhere around 67,000 square feet, probably.
6: For a condominium?
5: Yeah.
6: Yeah, that doesn't sound right. Usually condominiums are much smaller than that.
5: Oh, really? Like I said, I'd never measured it, so I don't know. It could be smaller, but that's my rounded ballpark figure.
6: Well, how many bedrooms is it?
7: Oh, my God.
5: 67,000 square foot condo. Hey, for a carpet cleaning company, you got to be excited about that job. 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

0: We're going to call a carpet cleaning company and be so bad at estimating the square footage for our bid that this guy's going to want to hang up. I mean, this is me on dumb steroids.
1: Get ready.
0: It's our phone prank. The phone, Jibba.
2: Hello, number one carpet care.
0: Yeah, hi. I'm calling to have you guys come do my whole place. I'm moving out. I got a condo, and okay. I wanted to see how much it would cost to have you guys come down and do a carpet cleaning.
2: Okay. So I could start you off with one room starting at $99, but everything else after that, it's really just going to depend on the square foot.
0: Okay.
2: Do you know how many square feet we're talking here?
0: I would guess, if I were to ballpark it, probably like, gosh, I've never measured it, but probably... somewhere around 67,000 square feet, probably.
2: For a condominium?
0: Yeah.
2: Yeah, that doesn't sound right. Usually condominiums are much smaller than that.
0: Oh, really? Well, like I said, I'd never measured it, so I don't know. It could be smaller, but that's my rounded ballpark figure.
2: Well, how many bedrooms is it?
0: It's 3-bedroom, and then 2-bathroom, and then like family room, living room.
2: Yeah, the 67,000 is pretty big for that.
0: Well, maybe it's more like, I could be wrong. It could be like 55,000, and I'm just off.
2: 55,000 for a condo, that doesn't sound right. Is that like we wanted to carpet clean a stadium somewhere?
0: Oh, really? See? I probably, hold on real quick. Let me see here. I'm going to do the math on it real quick. So 10 times minus 5 times 3. So I came up with 67. So I don't know where I got 1,000, but 67 makes more sense.
2: So you have a 67 square foot carpet cleaning?
0: Right. I'm so sorry. That's crazy. Of course it's not 67,000.
2: That doesn't sound right either. Are you measuring this right now or what are you doing?
0: I'm doing the math on it. So I take the length. And then I take the width of the room and then times that by 3 and then times that by 3 and then times that by itself, right, to get the volume.
2: Why are you doing that?
0: That's the math to get volume. That's how you get the space, right? Like I said, I'm not good at math. I'm so sorry.
2: Yeah, I mean, it's hard to get you a quote over the phone when you can't, you know, provide me with the dimensions of your room that you're measuring here.
0: You know what? I have it. Should I grab a tape measure real quick? Hold on real quick. Let me get a tape measure. Hold on. All right, I'm going to go over here. Hold on. So I go, and then you measure the wall and then the other wall, right? Okay.
2: Yeah.
0: Let me add it up here. Okay, so 12 times 15 measurement, all right?
2: Nope.
0: Diagonal.
2: Don't need that.
0: And then times that by 3. Hold on, I'm doing the math. I don't want to get screwed up. Times 3, and then times that by 3. 22,680, see? It's hard to tell.
2: It's not. You just need to measure two sides.
0: Okay, well, which two sides? Because, I mean, you got height, width, depth, and then diagonal, and then you need to square that and cube that,
2: right? I honestly think this would be a lot easier if I just made the point.
0: Well, see, that's the thing. I want to get multiple bids before I have anyone come in the house. So could you just give me a ballpark estimate?
2: The numbers you're providing me, you're not going to get bids from anyone. That's not the math. It's just length times width.
0: Okay, that's what I did.
2: No, but you're cubing things when you don't have to.
0: Well, it's square feet. If it's square feet, that's a cube, right? How many sides does a square have?
2: Listen, I think the best thing to do here is, if you're serious about getting your carpets cleaned, is let me come down there and I'll take measurements.
0: Yeah, I don't really want to do that. Can you just throw me out a number? 21,000 square feet. How much is it going to cost?
2: You have a condominium that's 21,000 square feet.
0: According to my calculations, it's 21,000 square feet. Can you just give me a number for that? How much is 21,000 square feet?
2: I don't want to waste your time. I don't want to waste my time.
0: Okay, then just give me a number. 21,000 square feet. How much?
2: 21,000 square feet.
0: Well, you don't know that. We don't know that. I just did the math. Just give me a number. 21,000 square feet is how much?
2: So I'm going to give you a quote for 21,000 square feet.
0: Thank you.
2: No, I do not believe that is
0: okay. Okay. Thank you. How much?
2: All right.
0: Okay.
2: Let's call it 5,000, but hold on. Let me time this.
0: What? What? No way. No way. What a rip. Wow. Bait and switch. I'm going to report you guys to Yelp. So get ready for it.
2: With ridiculous math, it doesn't make any sense when you just need to multiply two numbers.
0: Right. Right.
2: It's very simple.
0: But there's no way. But there's a huge difference between $99 and $5,000 for a carpet cleaning. Okay? Bait and switch. You're going on.
2: Yeah. Room is not 21,000 square feet.
0: Okay, yeah, but you're not doing the.
2: Thank you very much.
0: Okay, hold on. One more thing. Just one last thing, okay? This is not real. It's a prank call.
2: So this is a joke.
0: It's me, Rick. It's the phone, Jibba. You're on the radio right now. It's our phone.
2: What? Oh, my God. Wow. Yeah.
0: You got to be figuring this is the worst math you've ever heard in your life. Come on.
2: I was honestly sitting there listening to your math just thinking, this guy's a moron.

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1: Thank you for listening to Hey Morton. It's great to have you here today. I just thought this would be fun. I have a really simple topic, and we just want you to call 866-570-1903 and answer this question. How did you lose a toenail? Right, you feel it?
2: Feel it.
1: Even if it grew back, how'd you lose it? How'd you jack your toe? 866-570-1903. I've never lost full toe, but I have bent one halfway back.
3: Oh, yep. My gosh.
1: Mm-hmm. A door opening too early, and my toe went under it.
4: Oh.
1: But I didn't lose the whole toenail. Yes. Anyone listening who lost a toenail, how'd you lose it? 866-570-1903. I'm guessing just from the reactions, nobody here?
4: No, I have a story.
1: Oh. Yeah. Okay, so D-Rock lost one. You've never lost a nail at all?
3: Partial.
1: Like, yeah, right. Not a real.
3: Yeah.
1: You can't claim it. We're looking for people that have really lost a toenail and then it came back. Yes.
3: I'm like cringing every day.
1: That's rough, huh? And I know what do we have to give away? Tickets to SeaWorld's Summer Spectacular.
3: Oh my gosh, yeah.
1: All right, best story wins. 866-570-1903. Call us and tell us, how'd you lose a toenail? Someone's winning SeaWorld tickets. Good luck. 866-570-1903. It's next.

0: I just wanted to know if you could answer this question. Simple question. Anyone listening who lost a toenail?
1: Ooh.
0: Yikes. Ooh. How'd you jack your toe? How'd you lose a toenail? Our phone number is 866-570-1903. We just want to know what happened. How'd it happen? Karen's on the phone. Karen, what happened?
2: Hey, Martin.
0: Hey.
2: This is Karen. So I actually lost two toenails. One of them, I was in high school, and I was running cross country.
0: Mm-hmm.
2: So just, I guess, from running so much, one of my little toenails just got a blister under it, bloody one, and it burst, and then there went my nail with it.
0: Oh, that's wild. I guess I've heard of this. I don't know. You exploded your toenail off your foot.
1: Yeah. No kidding.
0: Were you like, maybe running, isn't it?
1: Yeah.
0: Maybe that's not the thing. Wow, that is a lot of running. Is that common?
2: I don't know, but I didn't really want to talk about it, so I don't know if others had also lost theirs.
0: Yeah, you just keep it a secret. Yeah, at that age, you don't want anything out of the ordinary because you don't want to be like, oh,
2: exactly.
0: There's Teresa Tozzi.
1: Yeah.
0: You're like, oh, no. All right, well, that's good. What else happened? You said you lost two?
2: Yes, the second one, I had ingrown toenails in my big toe, so I actually had to go to the doctor.
0: Oh.
2: Get a shot in my toe and what? Have it completely removed.
0: Did you look away when they gave you the shot?
2: No, I saw it. It was awful.
0: Oh, did you God. Watch them remove it?
2: Mm. Yes. They yanked at it. It's not pretty. And it's really painful.
1: I can't get over that.
0: Adina's just cringing. She feels it.
1: Wow.
0: She feels it. Wow.
1: What did they do with it?
2: They keep it. Oh, yeah. I didn't want it.
1: I was like, do they give it to you in like a little plastic bag? You're like, here it is for
0: like
1: memories.
0: Some little shrinky dink in a bag. Like, there you go. Make a keychain out of it.
1: So wait, did it grow back? Did your toenail grow back?
2: Yeah, they do. Both times they grew back.
1: Wow.
0: Huh. Mm-hmm. Well, those are good stories.
1: She's like, I got fresh toenails.
0: Yeah. She's like, yeah, I'm not embarrassed anymore. I put my feet right out in daylight. All right, Karen, hold on. Those are good stories. We're asking you, how'd you lose a toenail? Sam's on the phone. Sam, how'd you lose a toenail?
3: Hey, good morning.
0: Good morning. What a way to start the week, right?
3: Yeah.
0: So
3: I'll tell you, I was, this has to be like 50 years ago. I was like 9. I was living with my dad, and my mom and dad were divorced. So my mom had a boyfriend. He had a couple of pit bulls, and they had babies. So he ended up giving me a little puppy, and I had him for maybe a month.
0: He's trying to be a cool stepdad.
3: And, yeah. Well, it was just boyfriend.
0: Okay.
3: So anyways, I was sitting on a couch watching TV, and this little puppy come up, and he just jumped up and grabbed my foot. He got a hold of my pinky toe, and he ripped it open a little bit, and he took the nail off.
0: And now I know why he's just a boyfriend.
3: Yeah, that's, yeah.
0: Never quite made it up. Stepdad.
4: Never got further. Yeah.
0: How long did it take for it to grow back?
3: It was back, I would say, within a couple months. It started growing back.
0: Yeah. You were young. You could still grow new limbs at that point.
3: Yeah. Like
0: a lizard.
3: So anyways, it hurt like heck, but I mean, you know, puppy didn't know what he was doing, but it was mean. So
0: That
3: we
0: dog
3: had to get rid of it.
0: Yeah, you probably don't want to keep that dog. It's got a taste of your blood. So you're like, you know what? Yeah, I don't think so. Not that one. Sam, that's good. All right, hold on. We're asking, how'd you lose a toenail? Sarah, what happened?
5: So in high school, we had a big house party, and there was a guy that, for whatever reason, was, of course, drunk, intoxicated, and he started fighting my brother. And so he kind of got a couple shots on my brother. And then somehow my brother took him down, and he was on all fours. And my best friend and I started kicking him from underneath.
0: Mm-hmm.
5: And my best friend lost her toenail in his face.
1: Whoa!
5: Yeah, and we still talk about it to this day. So I was actually just with her yesterday, and we're talking about it. And my dad even brings it up, and like, yeah, it was a thing.
0: Wow. How did that guy end up? Was he okay?
5: I mean, he's alive.
1: He didn't die.
6: The nail didn't kill him.
0: He literally kicked a guy while he's down.
5: Yeah, all right. He did.
0: Now, in retrospect, that probably isn't like who you are. You know, that's probably you're just, it's not right. Who you are. Looking back on that, where you're like, wow, we were really out of control.
5: Yeah, we were.
0: Not hearing remorse. Yeah, remorse.
6: That was crazy.
0: My toe. Wow. So her toenail came off right in his face, like.
5: Yeah, like her big toenail. We're like, oh my god, where did it go?
6: It's kind of instant karma, though. It's like instant karma.
0: You know, up to now, I partied in high school, and my biggest like fear, my biggest like accomplishment of being out of control was. Like trampolining in the dark and landing on my back on the ground because I had drank too much. This is next level. Like, I've never seen anything like this.
1: This is Project X party.
0: Right.
6: Left a
0: quite
6: souvenir.
0: A story.
6: Yeah.
1: Wow.
0: This guy's like, did you get beat up? Well, there's toenail sticking out of my forehead. What do you think, Bob? Wow. Did he give up after? I guess he gave up, right? You guys are like, you really bum rushed him pretty good.
5: Yeah, it was in the front yard, too. And then I'm pretty sure he just left after that.
0: Is it that point where you're like, I guess old Prince William's not going to come knocking?
6: Nope.
0: Don't be in the royal family after this one.
6: Nope.
0: Wow, that's a great story. And you know what? You called up and admitted it, too. Yeah. That's great. That guy got what he had coming and extra. Oh, Sarah, hold on. We're asking you, how'd you lose a toenail? Alyssa's on the phone. Alyssa, what happened?
7: Hey, guys. It actually didn't happen to me. It happened to my 7-year-old daughter. So last year, I was dropping my kids off at like spring break camp, and I come to pick them up, and my 7-year-old comes up to me and goes, hey, mommy, a water bottle fell on my foot. And I said, what are you talking about? She goes, yeah, a full Stanley, like a Stanley full of water fell on my toenail. I was like, oh, I'm so sorry. And she's like, yeah, it hurt really bad. And I went to go take a look at her foot. And it fell on the cuticle line because the entire nail was purple and black.
0: Oh.
7: And it took a while for it to actually fall off. So she couldn't wear normal shoes. She had to wear like flip-flops or sandals with her toes exposed for a good month before it just fell off. And then it took about a month or so after that for her new toenail to grow in.
0: Those Stanley Cups, I saw a commercial the other day. Hello, I'm Sarah McLaughlin. Do you realize how many people are injured by errant, dropped Stanley Cups?
6: For real, man.
0: For just $5 a day, you can help these poor people just limping around. I'm serious. If you put a tip, if those Stanley Cups just went right up to a tip, that's a small missile.
6: Oh, yeah.
0: I think you could launch it out of a rocket.
6: There's not enough silicone you can put around it to make it even safe. Like, it's a missile.
0: It is a missile. Oh, my gosh. Your poor daughter's got Stanley trauma.
1: Yeah.
0: Right?
7: Yeah.
0: You see all you guys standing around at soccer with your big, giant weapons.
6: The sound of it dropping.
7: She was so scared to put a shoe on. It was so sad.
0: Oh, I'll bet. Oh, poor thing. Well, that's great. We ended on a low note. we really had it all. We had someone who ran their toes off, got it bit by a pit bull, lodged one in a kicking fight, and a 7-year-old. I don't think there's any other stories left. D-Rock, do you have anything to add?
6: Dude, I had to get up in the middle of the night to use the restroom and threw my comforter off. It's super heavy. Somehow the tag on the comforter snagged my pinky toenail and ripped it off.
1: I woke up
6: the entire neighborhood, dude. I woke up the entire neighborhood.
7: Oh, no.
0: Yeah. You're like the guy from
6: 100%. Go.
0: Yeah.
6: Yeah.
0: What happened? Toenail left.
6: Oh, yeah.
0: Wow. Well, that does cover it all.
1: Yeah.
0: That's it.
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17: A better life with Dr. Sanjay Gupta.
18: Eating a healthy diet is not only good for you physically, it can also keep your brain sharp as you age. According to a new study out of China, people who most closely followed the MIND diet slowed aging in key structures inside their brains by more than 2 years. The MIND diet is a combination of the Mediterranean diet, which we talk a lot about, and the DASH diet, which stands for Dietary Approaches to Stop Hypertension. All three of these diets are similar, but the MIND diet puts more of an emphasis on berries, beans, leafy green vegetables, fish, poultry, whole grains, olive oil, and nuts. You're not going to eat foods with a lot of saturated fat. We're talking cheese, butter, red meat, or anything fried. You really don't have to eat like this 100% of the time. That's the key. Just do the best that you can. I'm Dr. Sanjay Gupta, helping you live a better life.
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7: Alec Baldwin is opening up about the one powerful lesson he is so determined to teach his 8 kids.
6: Be nice to the help.
7: What could it possibly be? 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I'll share that next in the Daily Dirt.

Baldwin has one goal. He wants to make sure that his kids learn. I'll share what that is in just a minute. But first, No Doubt obviously has been performing at the Sphere in Las Vegas, and the other night was their last show there. So Gwen Stefani was on stage and she spots a fan. Well, was she thought or made other people believe was a fan, a girl wearing a hat and a big sign. She had her get up on stage to give her a, you know, a hug, but it was really not a regular fan. It was a superstar.

0: Take a listen.
1: Is that Olivia Rodrigo? No. Oh my gosh. No doubt. Best band in the world. Come on.
2: Hey, Tiffany Haddish is standing next to her. Saying, hey, what about me? I'm a celebrity too. So did they have any of them singing or?
0: No, they didn't sing. They just shared the stage, the hug, and then, you know, got off.
2: That is weird. Her not singing with them is a little weird.
0: I agree. Yeah, I sort of expected like, all right, and now a song, but no.
3: It came off like a good for you. You're here.
2: Now let me show you how it's done, kiddo.
0: Yeah.
2: Yeah.
0: Take a seat. Alec Baldwin is opening up about the one powerful lesson he is determined to teach his 8 kids. And that is...
2: Wait your turn! At least that's what he yells at them.
0: He says, never lose hope. He says today's world feels more challenging than ever, and he wants his kids to keep believing, keep fighting, and never give up on making a difference. However, he did make a joke saying he hoped that his original parenting goal was simply for them to make sure he could be pushed in a wheelchair someday. But
2: oh, my God. Right, okay. If those kids are losing hope, what about the rest of us? Yeah. I mean, good Lord. Jeez.
4: Lululemon is preparing to raise prices after Trump's tariffs.
5: Ooh.
4: Yep. As a result, Lululemon stock is sagging, but thankfully they can give it a lift to make it look amazing.
0: I'm Medina on Hey Morton, and that's your Daily Derp.
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2: No matter what you ask us, we'll answer it right in front of you and everyone else right here on the air on Hey Morton.
0: Courtney asked Hey Morton, if you could ask a billionaire one question, what would you ask them?
2: Oh, I've right away, I know.
0: Ooh.
2: All right. That'll be interesting to see what you would ask. And it's not, please, can I have money?
0: Yeah, no.
2: Right, okay. It's next here on Hey Morton.

0: Anything you want to know, we'll answer it. You just hit us up in the DMs at Hey Morton.
1: Courtney asked, Hey Morton, if you could ask a billionaire just one question, what would you ask them?
0: Oh, interesting. All right. What would it be?
1: I think I would ask them, what category of things, products, item, what category made them the most money that they think is the most valuable?
0: Seems like you could just figure that out.
1: No.
0: That's kind of a waste of a question. Because
1: I don't think so. Yeah. I think I would get so many answers to it. Like, what is their personal belief?
2: You can Google that.
1: You're right. I could Google and you get 50 other things. Like, oh, crypto. Oh, housing. Oh, this. But if I'm face to face with a billionaire that I like or that I'm interested in, I'd want to hear it from them why they... they would explain that.
0: Would the answer be?
1: I don't know.
0: No, I mean, like... What do you mean? I think it's all public record. When you're a billionaire and you have all that money, it's pretty obvious what industries got you the money.
2: You
0: got
2: to report it. Yeah.
1: But that was until now. What do they believe next? Like in current time?
0: Oh,
1: like,
0: what do they think is the next big thing?
1: As in like, what sector, like what category of things should people focus on? Okay. Is it AI? Is it housing? What is it that they believe the next steps are? So I feel like that would be telling because it's like, oh, that's where they're going. That's where they're thinking too.
0: I think just watching them, you would know. Like,
1: I can watch them all I want. I don't know what side, you know, deals and things they're making. I don't know.
0: Yeah, it's all public record. I think you can figure that one
1: out.
0: Not
1: for them for thinking 5 years in a row, you know, 5 years from now, 10 years from now. Those are conversations they're only having within their peer group.
0: Let's take a billionaire like Jeff Bezos. Mm-hmm. Pretty obvious what direction he's going with Blue Origin, mm-hmm. with data storage and AI. And so I think you kind of know, like selling washers to people or selling perfume online isn't the majority of his business. Mm-hmm. And so you kind of know where he's going.
2: Yeah.
0: But you're saying what secret deals are they making where you could get rich?
1: No, I just want to know where is their head at in the next 5-10 years, whatever category that they're thinking of.
2: Okay. I would ask a billionaire, would you be willing to mentor me and guide me on a lucrative path to become a billionaire myself?
1: What if their answer is just no?
2: It's better than just, your question. I could just go on TikTok and figure it out quickly. Like, what's the next big thing?
0: And mine?
1: Yes, but you would just get a generic answer. Okay, maybe I didn't ask it right, but anyway, what's yours, Rick?
0: Mine is, what do you wish you could buy but can't?
1: Oh,
0: it would provide a tremendous amount of insight to what actual value that money has to that person.
1: Yeah. Like water.
0: Yeah. What do you wish? Well, they could buy a ton of water.
2: Because regardless if you're a billionaire or not, you're still tight about something.
0: Yeah.
2: And you spend a lot, you splurge on something you love. So,
0: And what is the thing that you wished you could buy but can't? Now, I think most of them would say time. But you can, I mean, they can buy time. They do buy time, really. Yeah. If you have a private jet, you have bought time because you can be here, here, here, and here.
2: And one day,
0: anyone else, it would take a week to do that.
2: Yeah, that's true.
0: So I'd be curious to know, what is the one thing you wished you could buy but can't?
1: Whew.
0: Yeah. Is that what you were trying to ask?
1: No.
0: Oh. I don't think anyone will ever know what you were really trying to ask. But it's your question, not ours.
2: Yeah.
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0: On Tuesdays, we play a game where you just have to tell me whether or not a word is real or fake. We call it...
4: What you say? What you say? What you say? What did you say?
0: What you say is the game where I give you a word in the definition and you say real or you say fake based on what you think. You'll have 5 seconds to answer me and we'll see how you do. Our phone number is 866-570-1903. 866-570-1903. Let's play.
4: What you say? What you say? What you say? What did you say?

0: It is Hey Morton with Adina, D-Rock, and me, Rick. We've got a game to play where all you have to do is tell me whether a word is real or fake. Audrey's on the phone, and she'd like to play today. Audrey, welcome to...
1: Hey, Morton.
0: Hey, how are you today?
1: Great. How are you guys?
0: I'm good. You sound like you're skeptical of this game.
1: I mean, isn't everyone?
0: I don't know. I hope not. Legit. I've got legit real words and unlegit words, fake words. So here's what I'm going to do. I'm going to read you the word and its definition, and then you have 5 seconds to tell me real or fake, okay?
1: Got it.
0: All right. Get 3 right, you win. 3 wrong, and you're out. So here we go. Word number 1. Imbroglio. A complicated or confusing situation. Real or fake?
1: I'm going to say fake.
0: No, that's real.
2: Oh, man.
1: Dang.
0: Yeah.
1: Adina, oh, my gosh.
0: Adina can't see whether these are real or fake, and so they catch her off guard, too. Yeah. All right. Here's another one. Saunder. The realization that each passerby has a life as vivid as your own. Saunder. Real or fake?
1: Real.
0: Very good. Yeah, real. Got that one right.
1: Okay.
2: He was confident about that one.
0: Yes.
1: It sounded real.
0: Yes. All right, here you go. Lumiverity. A truth that becomes clear only over time. Lumiverity.
1: Ooh.
0: Timer's
1: let's
0: going.
1: Say fake.
0: Very good.
3: Ooh, good job.
0: One more and you win this game. Wow. Oh my gosh.
1: All right.
0: We can go home early, so let's focus here. All right, here you go. Glimmerance. A faint but persistent sense of hope. Glimmerance. Real or fake?
1: Real.
0: No, that's fake.
1: Dang! Oh, my gosh.
0: Those are real words. Very good. All right, here we go. You ready?
1: Yes.
0: The word is felicity. Felicity. Intense happiness or the ability to express oneself well is felicity.
1: Real.
0: Very good. You win!
3: Yeah.
0: You did it!
2: Woohoo!
1: Woohoo! Oh, my gosh. I'm so excited. Last week of school, and they've been listening, and they were just so excited when I got on. So
2: yes!
3: Nice.
0: Well, you did a great job. You didn't have to say I'm an idiot or any of that stuff. You nailed it. So
3: you survived.
1: Yay! Awesome.
0: From now on, whenever you say a word and they go, "Mom, that's not cool," you're like, "Well, you didn't win what you say."
1: Yeah.
0: So you don't know.
1: I am the professional. Take it from the professional.
0: That's right. Thank you for playing.
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14: Did you know that almost half the vegetables and more than three quarters of the fruit that we eat in this country come from just one state, California? Yeah, it's true. And according to a new report by the Environmental Working Group, a health advocacy organization, a lot of this produce is tainted with PFAS, which are sometimes referred to as forever chemicals. Why? Well, the EPA says pesticides keep America's food supply safe, abundant, and affordable. And of course, these chemicals are used in every state, not just California. Now, if you are worried, though, about how much you're consuming, the best thing to do is to buy organic produce, if and when you can. Organic or not, you should rinse all fruits and vegetables under running water. Don't use any soap. And as one epidemiologist told us, use a brush on sturdier items like carrots, potatoes, and cucumbers. I'm Dr. Sanjay Gupta, helping you live a better life.
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10: It's our phone prank, the phone jibba. I'm going to call Rose and tell her that her coworkers bought her some complimentary dance lessons.
11: Oh.
10: What she's going to realize soon enough is they're not dance lessons. They're exotic dancer dance lessons.
12: What do I need to bring with me?
10: Well, you'll have to have a towel in case you sweat, whatever. And then you're going to want to bring like something comfortable, but something kind of clingy as you dance. You don't want a bunch of loose clothing hanging out there. And then full makeup, hair, and then you'd want to bring a pair of heels with you. And then you want hand sanitizer as well. So bring like whatever you, if you use wipes, that's fine. Whatever you use for sanitization.
12: Oh, okay. Why do I need sanitizer? What's that for?
10: The pole. She's going to find out a lot. Maybe the floor or two. Just, you know, whatever you're touching. It's our phone prank, the phone jibba, next here on Hey Morton.

0: I'm about to call Rose and tell her coworkers bought her free dance lessons.
1: Nice.
0: But when she finds out what she has to bring with her, she's going to realize maybe she's being recruited to be an exotic dancer.
2: Oh.
0: To put it kindly, it's our phone prank. The phone, Jibba.
3: Hello?
0: Yeah, I'm calling for Rose Schaefer.
3: This is she?
0: Rose, this is Tony. I'm down here at the Chat Rouge dance studio, and I know I'm calling you out of the blue, but some of the girls at your office got together and bought you a little complimentary gift of dance lessons. And so we wanted to call you and tell you a little bit about us and set up a time you could come down here and maybe get into dance if that's something that interests you.
3: Oh, who did this?
0: The women in your office got together and donated this and thought it would be really nice and really fun for you. You've been talking about doing dance, is that right?
3: Yeah, thinking of doing some Zumba, something like that.
0: Yeah. Well, listen, we would love to have you come down here and you have a lot of fun. And what we do is all of the girls in our classes, at the end of the month, we do a club recital. And the club recital, you're basically doing your dance recital downtown at a club that we've rented out. And it's for a live audience and it's really fun. And it really challenges people to put themselves out there and be confident with their bodies.
3: Oh.
0: Is that?
3: Oh.
0: Well, hey, don't say no yet. This is something that could be a lot of fun. So can I get a yes?
3: What do I need to bring with me?
0: Well, you'll have to have a towel in case you sweat, whatever. And then you're going to want to bring like something comfortable, but something kind of clingy as you dance. You don't want a bunch of loose clothing hanging out there. And then full makeup, hair, and then you'd want to bring a pair of heels with you, and then you want hand sanitizer as well. So bring like whatever you, if you use wipes, that's fine, whatever you use for sanitization.
3: Oh, okay. Why do I need sanitizer? What's that for?
0: It's for, well, you would use it on the pole before you start your dance. We have everybody just do the, they do their own sanitizer. Yeah, on the pole, when you get ready to do the dance, you use that to, your own sanitizer.
3: So is this like stripping?
0: No. It's dancing on a pole. It's the hottest that you've probably seen in clubs. Like everyone's doing pole dancing now. It's a great workout. It really helps you get in shape. It's the latest thing. Everyone in Hollywood's doing it.
3: I don't know.
0: Well, you should come in and try it. Just give it a shot. Next thing you know, we're going to be at the club recital, and you'll be there, and you'll be having the time of your life.
3: Oh, I'm not sure I want to do that.
0: Well, you know what? If you come in and you get the lessons, you're going to be at that club recital. And we, you know what the great thing is? We have a lot of fun because we ask everybody to bring dollar bills and we make it a fun atmosphere. And then the best performer gets the most dollar bills.
3: No. Who did this again?
0: We're Le Chat Rouge. We're the Red Cat Dance Studios. And so everybody down there in the audience, you come, you wear something intimate. The one who does the best dance gets the most dollars.
3: So basically, you want me to strip for everybody?
0: No. You're not stripping. I mean, if when we do the club recital, you can choose to take some clothes off if you want.
3: That sounds like stripping.
0: No. It's up to you. If you want to take clothes off, you can. I will tell you this: you're going to make more dollars if you do it.
3: No.
0: Do you want to make a bunch of money?
3: No, I think this is some kind of joke. Who did this?
0: We have a lot of people that do it, and let me tell you something: this has turned into a career for some of them.
3: Well, good for them, but no, not for me. I'm not looking to do this. No.
0: I'll tell you what: here's what we're going to do. How about you come down and do a jibba?
3: What's that? What's jibba?
0: It's a prank call that we're playing on you right now, Lauren, in your office.
3: Oh my God.
0: We're not going to turn you into a stripper.
3: Thank God. No. How about that Zumba lesson, though?

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1: 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I know I talk about it all the time, but make sure all the fluids are topped off. 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
1: Star 102.3, your home for all the hand gun Tuesday. It is Kristen stepping in here a little after 10 o'clock. I hope you're having a great morning so far. Thanks so much for having us on, taking us along. Here's Señorita now with Star 102.3.

Star 102.3, your home for all the hits. Kristen stepping in here on a Tuesday. I hope the day's going well so far. We're just getting started. Here's Happier on Star 102.3.

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0: Gracie Abrams on how Hit the Wall may evolve in concert compared to the studio version.
1: I think what's so exciting about touring music is the way that the songs evolve from the studio version to the live, the live versions. And playing my new music with the band always influences the sound. I think I'm so lucky to work with such a talented group of people in our band and crew who all have their own, you know, set of expertise and instincts as individual artists, and to see that come together is a thrill. We have so much fun in rehearsals trying all different versions of songs, and then right now as we gear up to take this album live, we've already been making lots of tweaks, which is a lot of fun. And I think, you know, I very much have the fans in mind when we're in rehearsals. I'm like, what will they feel extra hard? So it's all about crafting that experience.

Star 1023, your home for all the hits. It is Kristen. Here's the latest from Ariana Grande. I love this song. Hate That I Made You Love Me, right here on Star 1023.

0: 102.3, your home before all the hits. Hello there. Good morning. It is Kristen inching our way closer and closer to lunchtime. And you know, right as I opened the mic, I wanted to check our weather and see what we're looking at this week. Because as I always mention, we just never know. Mother Nature is always, without fail, switching up on us here. So let's see, what do we have in store? Today's going to be beautiful. I mean, 85 and sunny, it just does not get any better than that. And then tomorrow we're going to cool off just a little bit. Looks like Wednesday we're going to cool off a little bit as well. But that said, we're going to go down to like 77 in sunshine on Saturday, which again, with the sun, bright sun like that, no clouds, it's definitely going to feel warmer than 77. And then we climb right back up into the mid 80s for the next, over the next 10 day forecast. So it's going to be perfectly nice. And the first day of summer is on the 21st. So that's coming up this weekend. And also, speaking of the 21st, it's Father's Day this weekend. So don't forget about Dad. And I remember I was telling you last week how I always pull things together. I'm usually ahead of the ball game. This year, I don't know what happened, but I'm not panicking because I've gotten a few things. One gift he actually got a little bit early because his birthday and Father's Day are like kind of combined. But I got him this really neat collapsible cooler thing that has this gel ice pack blanket thing that keeps things cold for like 9 hours, even sitting in like 100 degree weather. And again, it was at Costco and it was a great price. And so I gave it to him because we used it on Sunday when we went paddleboarding, and it was perfect. So he was super. I said, I'm sorry you're getting it early. He's like, no, I'm super happy about it. So it was really nice. It worked out well. But I've got a few other things up my sleeve, and his favorite cake is German chocolate cake. So between Father's Day and his birthday, he's going to get a German chocolate cake, and he's the no, well, I shouldn't say he's no carbs. He does really good with nutrition, and he tries to eat as few carbs as possible. But this weekend, we're just going to let it fly. So looking forward to that. All right, Jason Derulo is coming up next here, Star 102.3. 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
2: Recent survey conducted by Common Sense Media found one-third of teenagers prefer AI companions over humans for serious conversations. There's a term for that, social offloading. And experts we talked to warned that this habit could be stunting emotional growth, leaving an already isolated generation who came of age during the pandemic even less prepared for the messiness of human interaction. Sure, AI can help you polish whatever it is you're looking to say, but that's not very human, right? It's the messiness that makes our interactions with each other so real. It's also what makes them so validating, help us to develop our confidence, our voice, our deep bonds with each other. Psychiatrists we talked to encouraged turning to family or friends when you're struggling to express yourself. They are keen to help. I'm Dr. Sanjay Gupta, helping you live a better life.

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2: I do my hair toss, check my nails. Baby, how you feeling?

0: This is Hey Morton, and here's Adina with 60 Seconds of Dirt.
1: Oh, how the tables have turned. Tyra Banks is now suing Netflix for the America's Next Top Model docuseries that was released, and it really did make her look kind of bad. She says that they edited 3.5 hours worth of her interview down to 60 minutes, and they chose the 60 minutes that all made her look bad. And she is suing for defamation, and she's seeking damages and for all the backlash that she has received.
2: Netflix is like, yes, new documentary, The Lawsuit.
3: It's coming, yeah. Part two.
2: Yes. She came after us, The Lawsuit.
1: Oh, my God, that's great.
2: They release even more footage that makes her look bad. Ooh. She's like, hey.
3: America's you top thought, lawsuit.
2: You thought we only had 16 minutes? Yeah. Oh, wow, you're delusional. We got a lot more.
1: Yes. I'm so
2: oh, my God.
1: Yep. Tune in on Hey Morton. I'll have fresh dirt every hour. I'm Adina, and that's your 60 Seconds of Dirt.
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Good afternoon. 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
1: Hi, it's Gracie Abrams with my new song, Hit the Wall. 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
5: You ever wake up in the middle of the night or maybe first thing in the morning and notice drool on your pillow? Unless you're sleeping next to someone who hasn't already seen all your good, bad, and ugly, it's probably not that big a deal and not anything to worry about unless it's something that just started happening recently. When people drool at night, it's often because of a stuffy nose, acid reflux, or being a mouth breather. People who sleep on their stomach or side are more likely to drool than someone who sleeps on their back. But in some cases, drooling at night can be a warning sign of something more serious, like dental issues, sleep apnea, or even early symptoms of Parkinson's disease. If you're at all concerned about this, the best place to start is with an ENT doctor, an ears, nose, and throat doctor. They can recommend a sleep study to possibly get some answers. I'm Dr. Sanjay Gupta, helping you live a better life.

Star 102.3, your home for all the hits. Speaking of Taylor Swift, let's talk a little bit about that. Apparently, I don't know, I'm still on the fence. Apparently, she really is going to be getting married at Madison Square Garden. We'll talk more about that.

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0: Star 102.3, your home for all the hits. Good afternoon, and it is officially time for me to pack it up here in the Star Studio. But before I go, I had mentioned a little bit ago about Taylor Swift getting married at Madison Square Garden, and I really didn't think, and I still, I don't know, let's just say that I'm 50-50 on it. I'm still unsure because Taylor Swift is so good at dropping Easter eggs and leading you a little bit astray on purpose, and I get it. I totally get it. But the more I read, the more I see, she is indeed getting married at Madison Square Garden on July 3rd. I don't know. We'll just have to wait and see. Let's just wait and see. We all want to know. Everybody wants to know. So if I find out some information, I'll keep you posted. And if you find out some rock solid information, I guess you could say, you can let me know. You can join us on our Facebook page at Star 102.3. All right. That said, it is officially time for me to turn things over to AJ. He's going to come in here in just a couple of minutes. He's got tons of great music for you, a lot of great stories, as he always does, and an incredible list to get you home a little bit later on your drive at 5. So you have a fantastic rest of your afternoon, a safe drive home. You and I right back here tomorrow morning, Wednesday at 10 a.m. Have a good one.
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9: 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Even though you walk every day, Dana does say you can make small adjustments to immediately improve your walking mechanics. 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
1: Hi, it's Gracie Abrams with my new song, Hit the Wall. It's Your Music Plus.
0: Gracie Abrams on how Hit the Wall fits into the story of her album, Daughter from Hell.
1: Hit the Wall is sort of a pivotal moment in Daughter from Hell. It's the first song on the album, but it also, when we made it, felt sort of like the glue between many of the other songs on the record, thematically and also in terms of the production. It felt like the introduction to the album very immediately to me.

0: called Daryl. He does house moving, and asked him if he could quickly move a house about a mile down the road. Not my house, my neighbor's. I don't like my neighbor.
1: How much leeway time do you have?
0: None. Really, if it goes after 2 weeks, we'll have to cancel. So there's no leeway time. I want to get it done before they get home. So
1: before they get home?
0: Yes.
1: Before who gets home?
0: My neighbors.
1: So you're wanting to move before your neighbors come home?
0: Right.
1: What house are we moving, sir?
0: The house next door. My neighbors are going to be on vacation, and I really want to get their house out of there because I am sick and tired of putting up with them.
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